0: Mr. Gorbachev.
1: The revolution of 89. The revolution of 89.
0: Mr. Gorbachev.
1: A new era in the world's affairs.
0: Open this gate.
1: It's the wall. That's history.
0: Tear down.

constructed and the structure of the building was supported, being all critical elements and practically all floors. During preparations for demolition, the biggest problem was the height and the iron structure on the 16th floor at the top of the skyscraper. So the beginning phase looked like it was taking long, while there was also asbestos that had to be removed. However, once the building could be reached by a crane with a long arm that can pick away at it fairly quickly and smash elements of the construction, it went much quicker. So now the progress is visible practically day to day. In the last 2 days, maritime police officers have been conducting increased surveillance at sea to ensure the safety of boaters, divers, and swimmers. They identified 5 violations of illegal speed boating and fined 2 Croats and 3 foreigners for illegally operating a vessel in the Zadar waters at a distance of less than 300 meters from the coast. They were fined 400 euros each. Thanks to a tip-off from citizens and the timely action of the Zagreb police, the possible consequences of an explosive device were prevented that a drunk 30-year-old man had on a park bench. He was remanded in custody. Yesterday afternoon, Zagreb police received a tip-off that in the Pešćenica neighborhood, an unknown man was sitting on a bench and that he probably had an explosive device. At the scene, the police found the man with 2 sharp objects and an explosive device next to him, which were safely disposed of and confiscated. The man was detained on suspicion of the criminal offense of illegal possession, manufacture, and acquisition of weapons and explosive substances. The extended weekend due to the Corpus Christi holiday has further boosted the arrival of tourists. Croatia is recording very good results in the preseason, and currently more than 440,000 guests are staying in our country, said the director of the Croatian National Tourist Board, Christian Stanicic, last night for Croatian Radio Television. He added that the main tourist months are still ahead of us and that prices will be a key factor in the continuation of the season. It is a pleasure for me to conclude that after an appeal from the Prime Minister, the Minister of Tourism and Sport, and me, the tourist sector reacted very positively. Numerous hotels, campsites, and private renters adjusted their prices, and we monitor this on a daily basis. I think it is now the turn of other actors in the chain of values, such as retail and transport, to also harmonize their prices with the competition, and in this manner for us to enter the main part of the tourist year. The 33rd anniversary of the death of Dražen Petrović, a Croatian basketball player and one of the best Croatian athletes of all time, was marked in Šibenik. The basketball school that bears Dražen's name organized the tournament once again this year, in which young basketball players participated. At the age of 16, Dražen Petrović was on the Šibenka team and led the club to the Yugoslav championship in 1983. After playing for Zagreb's Cibona and Real Madrid, he went to the NBA. The youth in Šibenik today see him as a strong role model. He's a person we look up to every day, based on everything we know about him and what they tell us every day in practice, and he's a huge inspiration. I know so much about him. I know he was brilliant and played in many clubs. He was a star and played in many good clubs and played very good basketball. The basketball tournament held in his honor lasts for 2 days and gathered 4 teams this year. The aim is to promote the values of sport, unity, and remembrance for Dražen, noted Šibenik mayor Željko Buric. It has been 33 years since the tragic event when Dražen died. I am of that generation that very vividly remembers that moment, the despair and belief at the time. But it is truly beautiful that his city of birth remembers his birthday and that tragic event. But what is more important are these children, a young generation heading in his footsteps. He is still their role model. At the monument to Dražen Petrović in Valdekin and his basket in Preradovićeva Street, representatives of the city, county, sports associations, and clubs laid wreaths this morning and lit candles. Taking a quick look at sports, the Croatian national football team plays host to Slovenia tonight in Varaždin in the last warm-up match before heading to the World Cup. Coach Zlatko Dalic. I'm very satisfied with how we worked and trained and everything we did. Naturally, the result against Belgium wasn't good. It slightly shook us all together. We didn't expect to lose, but that was a preparatory friendly match, which has its purpose. Meanwhile, in water polo, Jadran Split did not manage to win the Euro Cup last night, even though they defeated French side Marseille by a score of 16-14. Since the French won the first match 19-16, the cup went to them. And the weather forecast for Croatia tomorrow, mainly sunny, very warm and hot. Interior regions may see short-lasting fog during the morning, while increased cloud development during the afternoon, primarily in mountainous areas and the Dalmatian hinterland, may bring the odd shower and thunderstorm. Winds will be light in the interior, while the coast will see a borrowing wind in places during the morning, turning to northwesterly and southwesterly winds during

0: the afternoon. Morning temperatures will range between 11 and 16 degrees Celsius in the interior and between 17 and 22 degrees on the coast. Highs for the day are expected to range between 26 and 30 degrees Celsius. Before we leave you, here's a quick recap of the day's headlines. Firefighting community celebrates 150th anniversary. Demolition of Vjesnik skyscraper continues in Zagreb. Croatia facing Slovenia in World Cup warm-up match. And that brings us to the end of this news bulletin. Thank you for joining us this evening. For Croatian Radio Television and the Voice of Croatia, I'm Branko Lozančić.
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